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1: If happiness eludes you, that's on you. Because the smartest people in the room have released new data that says there's a very specific recipe for a happy life, so write this down. Most self-satisfied people in the world say they work only 7 hours a day and not a minute more. They also have the benefit of enjoying 5 home-cooked meals per week, and they say they take no less than 2 vacations per year. They exercise a lot. They make time every single week to hang out with their family and friends. And you know what? I bet they are the happiest 7 people on the planet.
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5: Here's your MyUSCountry.com weather forecast. Chance of rain showers with fog and spots tonight. Otherwise, cloudy skies expected. Lows dip down to about 59. Southwest winds 5 to 10 miles an hour. Chance of rain showers with fog and spots early tomorrow. Daytime highs approaching 63. Cloudy skies expected. Lows level off around 45. Tomorrow night, partly cloudy. From the Weatherology Weather Center, I'm meteorologist Megan Mulford. Currently, it's 72 degrees.

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3: Are you uncivilized? It may be hard to tell, but I am here to help. Take a look and to listen when you follow me on Facebook at Rowdy Vision. So, what's up with my rowdy friends today? Hell hath no fury like a woman scorned, and my gal pal Christy is one of them. She says my ex sent me a picture of him kissing his new girlfriend. So I forwarded it to her husband. Lance has got a great idea, but let's hope relief at the pump comes before something like this catches on. And he just posted, gas stations need to start selling smelling salts at the pumps or provide at least one crying towel. And I appreciate Jenny for just putting this out there. She says, if you are going to judge me, at least hold up a scorecard and let me know how I'm doing.
1: You are riding with Rowdy.
0: The good stuff. Back in a few.
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1: I got something for the foodies right off the bat today, or the cheese eaters among us, and you know who you are. 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
3: Here's your MyUSCountry.com weather forecast. Chance of rain showers with fog and spots tonight. Otherwise, cloudy skies expected. Lows dip down to about 59. Southwest winds 5 to 10 miles an hour. Chance of rain showers with fog and spots early tomorrow. Daytime highs approaching 63. Cloudy skies expected. Lows level off around 45. Tomorrow night, partly cloudy. From the Weatherology Weather Center, I'm meteorologist Megan Mulford. Right now, it's 71 degrees.
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1: International travelers will tell you to never, ever ask for ketchup while at a French restaurant. 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And two states in particular are taking this quite seriously.
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1: Just a heads up that October is officially Zombie Preparedness Month, but only in Kansas and Illinois. And believe it or not, there's actually some logic behind this. Officials say preparing for a zombie apocalypse is a fun way to get people thinking about real-life emergencies like tornadoes and floods and power outages. Theory is, you got enough food, water, batteries, and supplies to survive an army of flesh-eating zombies, then you're probably ready for anything else life will throw at you. And if you're wondering how to identify a zombie, look for the blank stare. People aimlessly wandering around, completely unaware of their surroundings. So, basically, Walmart any given weekday afternoon.
0: It's Ridin' with Rowdy.
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4: Here's your MyUSCountry.com weather forecast. Chance of rain showers with fog and spots tonight. Otherwise, cloudy skies expected. Lows dip down to about 59. Southwest winds 5 to 10 miles an hour. Chance of rain showers with fog and spots early tomorrow. Daytime highs approaching 63. Cloudy skies expected. Lows level off around 45. Tomorrow night, partly cloudy. From the Weatherology Weather Center, I'm meteorologist Megan Mulford. Right now, it's 71 degrees.
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1: This Saturday, it's the 9th annual International Taco Bell 50K Ultra Marathon. 31 miles, 10 Taco Bells, and apparently no concern whatsoever for the human digestive system. Runners are going to have to eat at least 9 of the 10 stops, and they must consume a chalupa or a crunch wrap by stop 4 and a burrito supreme by stop 8. They got 11 hours to finish, and that's very, very nice. But get this, Pepto, Pepsi, Mylanta, Alka-Seltzer are all banned from the course. So what we have here technically are 10 Taco Bell stops and 27 emergency pit stops.
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0: 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It's Ridin' with Rowdy.
1: A chef in Italy was detained by police after an aggressive argument with a customer escalated into a physical food fight. This dispute began when the customer demanded ketchup for his seafood spaghetti, and that chef viewed that as a personal insult to his culinary heritage. The chef threw a massive pot of marinara sauce at this guy, and that sparked this chaotic brawl that spilled out into the street.
2: Everybody was kung fu fighting.
1: So yeah, the cops were called. Both men were fined for disturbing the peace, and the patron picked up an additional charge on cruel and unusual punishment of pasta.
0: You're riding with Rowdy. 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
5: Here's your MyUSCountry.com weather forecast. Chance of rain showers with fog and spots tonight. Otherwise, cloudy skies expected. Lows dip down to about 59. Southwest winds at around 5 miles an hour. Cloudy skies expected with fog early tomorrow. Chance for showers. High temperatures reach up to 63. Partly cloudy tomorrow night. Lows dip down to about 45. From the Weatherology Weather Center, I'm Staff Meteorologist Megan Mulford. Right now, it's 68 degrees.
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1: It could be the price of beef or just us doing our part to live a little bit healthier, but we as Americans are eating more chicken than ever before, and probably more than you would ever imagine. Average American eats about 103 pounds of chicken every single year, and that, by the way, is more than three times as much as our grandparents ate. Of course, in their defense, we have far more places that can bring it to us or sling it out a side window, in a burrito, in a box, or in a bucket.
0: This is Riding with Rowdy. 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
3: Here's your MyUSCountry.com weather forecast. Chance of rain showers with fog and spots tonight. Otherwise, cloudy skies expected. Lows dip down to about 59. Southwest winds at around 5 miles an hour. Cloudy skies expected with fog early tomorrow. Chance for showers. High temperatures reach up to 63. Partly cloudy tomorrow night. Lows dip down to about 45. From the Weatherology Weather Center, I'm Staff Meteorologist Megan Mulford. Right now, it's 68 degrees.
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2: So what's the big entertainment headline today? Something that's not going to make your grandmother happy at all. Rod Stewart says he's hanging it up and will tour one last time next spring. And this looks like a mammoth undertaking, too, that will circle the globe between April and July of 2027. While trying to maintain a low profile, we figure his entourage is going to be pretty hard to miss. Just need to look for the nondescript caravan of tour buses driving 50 miles an hour in the fast lane with the left blinker on.
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2: All right, I got it. 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Gonna be quite difficult to find. Anything Pokemon, because it's their 30th anniversary. Then there's this thing that looks like some sort of a toy shark called the Primal Hatch Megalodon. Then you have the Bitsy Interactive Aquarium and the Virtual Reality ESPN Gift Box, which, by the way, is not priced that bad at all. I saw one at Walmart the other day, and it was under $40. But I naturally assume that if it's an ESPN product, there will also be a monthly fee of $15 and a contract they won't let you terminate without paying a $300 cancellation fee.
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5: Here's your MyUSCountry.com weather forecast. Chance of rain showers with fog and spots tonight. Otherwise, cloudy skies expected. Lows dip down to about 59. Southwest winds at around 5 miles an hour. Cloudy skies expected with fog early tomorrow. Chance for showers. High temperatures reach up to 63. Partly cloudy tomorrow night. Lows dip down to about 45. From the Weatherology Weather Center, I'm staff meteorologist Megan Mulford. Right now, it's 67 degrees.
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1: The TSA is once again reminding airline passengers of a rule you wouldn't think we'd need reminding of. Please stop hiding live animals in your clothing. Because apparently there have been enough of these incidents lately that this is now a thing, including a woman at Miami International Airport who tried to get through security with two live turtles hidden in her bra. TSA says animals need to be properly transported and declared and not stuffed into your underwear. If you're curious, those turtles were unharmed, although both repeatedly requested a window seat and a different travel agent.
0: It's Riding with Rowdy.
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5: Here's your MyUSCountry.com weather forecast. Chance of rain showers with fog and spots tonight. Otherwise, cloudy skies expected. Lows dip down to about 59. Southwest winds at around 5 miles an hour. Cloudy skies expected with fog early tomorrow. Chance for showers. High temperatures reach up to 63. Partly cloudy tomorrow night. Lows dip down to about 45. From the Weatherology Weather Center, I'm Staff Meteorologist Megan Mulford. Right now, it's 67 degrees.
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1: Respected, revered, redheaded. This is Rowdy Yates reporting.
2: Be sure to jot this down. Post office says December the 17th is the last day to get your packages in the mail if you want them lost by Christmas. And speaking of the Postal Service, this month, they say they will handle 3.7 billion pieces of mail. Of course, they won't deliver any of them. They'll just handle them. Scary moment for a skydiver in Australia who jumped out of the plane, but his parachute got caught on the airplane's tail and he had to cut himself free. He did survive, but the same could not be said for his jumpsuit. Oh, and this right here, not a shocker to me. The IRS has reportedly received over 100 million telephone calls just this year. I would imagine about 50 million of them are still on hold.
3: This is Riding with Rowdy.
0: Quick stop. Country done right, next.
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2: Panola County is located in East Texas, and for decades they have been known for their natural gas exploration and production. But now, they got this new claim to fame, and some of the locals hate it.

0: They are now known as the Bigfoot capital of Texas. Now, these Bigfoot chasers have just descended on this region of the state, and they're wandering through all this lush, piney, wooded area known for its abundant water sources because they believe this is where the mysterious creature has been hiding all this time. And if this sounds like an adventure for the thrill seeker in you, don't even bother. Because if you happen to encounter a large, filthy, smelly, hairy creature lurking in the piney woods of East Texas, I can promise that it is not Bigfoot. But there is a very good chance that it's my cousin Jimmy.
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4: Here's your MyUSCountry.com weather forecast. Chance of rain showers with fog and spots tonight. Otherwise, cloudy skies expected. Lows dip down to about 59. Southwest winds at around 5 miles an hour. Cloudy skies expected with fog early tomorrow. Chance for showers. High temperatures reach up to 63. Partly cloudy tomorrow night. Lows dip down to about 45. From the Weatherology Weather Center, I'm Staff Meteorologist Megan Mulford. Currently, 66.
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1: Our stupid criminal of the day picked the wrong cop to run from. 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
0: You're Riding with Rowdy. 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
5: Here's your MyUSCountry.com weather forecast. Chance of rain showers with fog and spots tonight. Otherwise, cloudy skies expected. Lows dip down to about 59. Southwest winds at around 5 miles an hour. Cloudy skies expected with fog early tomorrow. Chance for showers. High temperatures reach up to 63. Partly cloudy tomorrow night. Lows dip down to about 45. From the Weatherology Weather Center, I'm Staff Meteorologist Megan Mulford. Currently, 66.
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see him one last time. Oh, and we all wondered if she were. And it kept running through my mind. This time, he's over her for good.

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1: Our stupid criminal of the day was wiry, or at least that's what my dad would have called him. Discovered in the act of robbing a store late at night, he made a break for it with a London police officer hot on his trail and on his tail. Over a set of railroad tracks, through a field and a stream, and even a densely wooded area nearby for over 3 miles. But this dude had no luck shaking that cop, so exhausted, he just finally gave up. It was only after the cat burglar was processed in a nearby holding facility that he learned that the pursuing and arresting officer spent all of his spare time training as a long-distance runner and was also a 3-time world champion triathlete.
0: This is Riding with Rowdy. 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
1: Before we go, this quick Rowdy reminder, tomorrow is International Coffee Day. 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
3: Here's your MyUSCountry.com weather forecast. Chance of rain showers with fog and spots tonight. Otherwise, cloudy skies expected. Lows dip down to about 59. Southwest winds at around 5 miles an hour. Cloudy skies expected with fog early.

0: tomorrow. Chance for showers. High temperatures reach up to 63. Partly cloudy tomorrow night. Lows dip down to about 45. From the Weatherology Weather Center, I'm Staff Meteorologist Megan Mulford. Currently, 66.
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3: Here's your MyUSCountry.com weather forecast. Chance of rain showers with fog and spots tonight. Otherwise, cloudy skies expected. Lows dip down to about 59. Southwest winds at around 5 miles an hour. Cloudy skies expected with fog early tomorrow. Chance for showers. High temperatures reach up to 63. Partly cloudy tomorrow night. Lows dip down to about 45. From the Weatherology Weather Center, I'm Staff Meteorologist Megan Mulford. Currently, 66.
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3: Here's your myuscountry.com weather forecast. Chance of rain showers with fog overnight. Otherwise, cloudy skies expected. Lows level off around 59. Winds out of the west at around 5 miles an hour. Chance of rain showers and foggy early Thursday. Daytime highs approaching 63. Cloudy skies expected. Partly cloudy skies Thursday night. Lows dip down to about 45. I'm weatherology meteorologist Megan Mulford. Currently 66.
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2: Here's your MyUSCountry.com weather forecast. Chance of rain showers with fog overnight. Otherwise, cloudy skies expected. Lows level off around 59. Winds out of the west at around 5 miles an hour. Chance of rain showers and foggy early Thursday. Daytime highs approaching 63. Cloudy skies expected. Partly cloudy skies Thursday night. Lows dip down to about 45. I'm weatherology meteorologist Megan Mulford. Currently 66.
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3: Here's your MyUSCountry.com weather forecast. Chance of rain showers with fog overnight. Otherwise, cloudy skies expected. Lows level off around 59. Winds out of the west at around 5 miles an hour. Chance of rain showers and foggy early Thursday. Daytime highs approaching 63. Cloudy skies expected. Partly cloudy skies Thursday night. Lows dip down to about 45. I'm weatherology meteorologist Megan Mulford. Currently 66.
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3: Here's your MyUSCountry.com weather forecast. Chance of rain showers with fog overnight. Otherwise, cloudy skies expected. Lows level off around 59. Winds out of the west at around 5 miles an hour. Chance of rain showers and foggy early Thursday. Daytime highs approaching 63. Cloudy skies expected. Partly cloudy skies Thursday night. Lows dip down to about 45. I'm weatherology meteorologist Megan Mulford. Currently 66.
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3: Here's your MyUSCountry.com weather forecast. Chance for storms, with fog early overnight, otherwise cloudy skies expected. Lows dip down to about 59, winds out of the west at around 5 miles an hour. Overcast skies again, Thursday, chance of rain showers. Daytime highs approaching 63, partly cloudy Thursday night, lows around 43. From the Weatherology Weather Center, I'm meteorologist Megan Mulford. Currently, it's 66 degrees.
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2: Here's your MyUSCountry.com weather forecast. Chance for storms with fog early overnight, otherwise cloudy skies expected. Lows dip down to about 59, winds out of the west at around 5 miles an hour. Overcast skies again Thursday, chance of rain showers. Daytime highs approaching 63, partly cloudy Thursday night, lows around 43. From the Weatherology Weather Center, I'm meteorologist Megan Mulford. Currently, it's 66 degrees.
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3: Here's your myuscountry.com weather forecast. Chance for storms with fog early overnight, otherwise cloudy skies expected. Lows dip down to about 59, winds out of the west at around 5 miles an hour. Overcast skies again Thursday, chance of rain showers. Daytime highs approaching 63, partly cloudy Thursday night, lows around 43. From the Weatherology Weather Center, I'm meteorologist Megan Mulford. Currently, it's 66 degrees.
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3: Here's your MyUSCountry.com weather forecast. Lows level off around 59 overnight under overcast skies with thunderstorms likely. Winds out of the northwest at around 5 miles an hour. Cloudy skies expected with fog and spots early Thursday. Rain showers likely. Highs level off around 63. Partly cloudy skies Thursday night. Lows dip down to about 43. I'm weatherology meteorologist Megan Mulford. Currently 66.
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3: Here's your myuscountry.com weather forecast. Rain showers likely overnight, otherwise cloudy skies expected. Lows dip down to about 59. Winds out of the west at around 5 miles an hour. Cloudy skies expected with fog and spots early Thursday. Showers likely. Daytime highs approaching 63. Lows dip down to about 43 Thursday night. Partly cloudy. From the Weatherology Weather Center, I'm staff meteorologist Megan Mulford. Currently, it's 66 degrees.
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back when country was done right. 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

0: So I had to write a check. I don't write checks very often. I had to do it
1: you
0: for...
1: You have a, checks?
0: I know. Yeah, I have checks. And I had to do it for a utility. It was... Anyway. So the guy's like there. I'm and he's in front of me. And I'm like, yeah, yeah. So it's just like a thing where it's... They weren't going to charge it. But I had to like give like a... You know, like an incidental kind of... If, kind of type deal. Anyway. Dude, I forgot how to write a check. I forgot.
1: I still remember because we had a class on it.
0: I did too.
1: I wish they would have taught us things like how to invest, how to understand a mortgage,
2: how to do a tax return.
1: How to do a tax return.
2: Nobody teaches that in school.
0: No.
2: Things that actually matter.
0: I think they might do now, but.
2: Oh, well, good. Congratulations, kids. You won.
0: Yeah, man. Yeah. To the point. And also, I also realized that not only do I not remember how to do it, I figured it out. My spelling is so bad now because of auto spell.
2: Oh.
0: I was 16, 17. I don't know. I have to write out
1: 70.
2: And you've got to write in cursive.
0: You got to write in cursive. I have to write. Wait, you want me to spell a number out?
1: Well, you don't have to write in cursive whenever you're writing a check, do you?
0: I feel like you have to.
2: I always did too. Yeah.
0: I did too, man.
2: Yeah. I felt it was more official.
0: Not just a signature. I meant like everything.
2: Yeah.
0: When you write 70, I would do it in cursive. Yeah.
1: I think I always would write everything in print and just do my signature. I don't know.
0: You can do that. I think it's fine.
2: Because I think the most checks I saw were from my grandma on my birthday, and she always wrote in cursive. So that's how I just. Yeah, but figured
1: that's,
2: I should.
1: That's what grandmas do.
2: Right, that was the point. That's because otherwise I wasn't writing checks.
0: Grandma's checks. They always had a little Jesus quote on it or something. You know, Bible verse and a sunset, or it'd always be like the footprints in the sand kind of picture in the back.
1: I love footprints in the sand.
0: Me too.
1: All right, so did you figure it out?
0: I did figure it out, but yeah. Whew.
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0: privacy and whatever. And then I think there's a setting that says it turns the iPhone Discover, find my iPhone, whatever.
1: Oh my gosh, there's a thing that says tracking?
0: Yeah, you've got all kinds of stuff. Yeah, I'll go through your settings with you later. But yeah, if you go into privacy and security on your iPhone, there's a thing that says power off, but it says discoverable for find my whatever.
1: Yeah, Google this. Someone needs to get it. Just a little bit more.
2: What if it worked in my favor, though? What if they said, oh, it's been 3 weeks since Carson has bought cottage cheese? And they said, we'll try to entice her. And so they lower the price for me.
0: I don't
2: probably
0: know.
2: Probably not going to happen.
1: I'm back in now.
3: The morning doesn't stop. Big D and Bubba are coming right back.
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6: Here's your myuscountry.com weather forecast. Rain showers likely overnight, otherwise cloudy skies expected. Lows dip down to about 59. Winds out of the west at around 5 miles an hour. Cloudy skies expected with fog and spots early Thursday. Showers likely, daytime highs approaching 63. Lows dip down to about 43 Thursday night, partly cloudy. From the Weatherology Weather Center, I'm staff meteorologist Megan Mulford. Currently, it's 66 degrees.
1: Hey, it's Big D and Bobby. You hear us talk about lean. It's a supplement that you add it in with your diet and exercise. You know, Bubba's lost almost over 50 pounds in his journey of weight loss. And the thing with lean is it's not an injectable. So if you've got like...
0: No needles. Say it out loud.
1: Yeah, that's right. I don't even like to say it. I'm one of them. I'm just not a needle guy. And this is a supplement that you take, so there's no needle. And we got a great deal for you, too. If this is something that you're, you know, battling with, We got a great deal for you.
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0: Temperatures reach up to 66. Northerly winds 8 to 15 miles an hour. Lows level off around 43. Tonight, highs around 60. Tomorrow, clear skies. Mainly clear skies Saturday, with daytime highs approaching 64. 63 Sunday. From the Weatherology Weather Center, I'm meteorologist Megan Mulford. Currently, it's 67 degrees.
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And God said, let there be light.

0: 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And God bless all of you. 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
1: Roger, airport. Go for sighting.
2: Roger.
1: Roger. Roger. Roger. Roger. Roger. Roger. Roger. Roger. Roger. Roger. Roger. Roger. Roger. Roger. Roger. Roger. Roger. Roger. Roger. Roger. Roger. Roger. Roger. Roger. Roger. Roger. Roger. Roger. Roger. Roger. Roger. Roger. Roger. Roger. Roger. Roger. Roger. Roger. Roger. Roger. Roger. Roger. Roger. Roger. Roger. Roger. Roger. Roger. Roger. Roger. Roger. Roger. Roger. Roger. Roger. Roger. Roger. Roger. Roger. Roger. Roger. Roger. Roger. Roger. Roger. Roger. Roger. Roger. Roger. Roger. Roger. Roger. Roger. Roger. Roger. Roger. Roger. Roger. Roger. Roger. Roger. Roger. Roger. Roger. Roger. Roger. Roger. Roger. Roger. Roger. Roger. Roger.

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3: Here's your MyUSCountry.com weather forecast. Overcast and foggy early today, with rain showers likely. High temperatures reach up to 66. Northerly winds 8 to 15 miles an hour. Lows level off around 43. Tonight, highs around 60. Tomorrow, clear skies. Mainly clear skies Saturday, with daytime highs approaching 64. 63 Sunday. From the Weatherology Weather Center, I'm meteorologist Megan Mulford. Currently, it's 67 degrees.
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5: Here's your MyUSCountry.com weather forecast. Showers likely and foggy early today, otherwise overcast. High temperatures reach up to 66. North winds 8 to 15 miles an hour. Partly cloudy tonight. Lows dip down to about 43. 60 tomorrow. Highs level off around 64 Saturday under mainly sunny skies. 63 Sunday. From the Weatherology Weather Center, I'm meteorologist Megan Mulford. Currently, it's 64 degrees.
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0: I'm Jake Johnson, the high school math teacher running for Congress. I've never run for office before, but I got fed up. Our lives keep getting more expensive, while career politicians let our tax dollars get stolen by fraud and corruption. I'm running against Congressman Brad Finstead. He voted for the tariffs and the Iran war. Now gas, fertilizer, and diesel cost more. He even took money from data center companies, then voted to give them billions in tax breaks. You do the math. In Congress, I'll work with Republicans and Democrats to finally pass a farm bill that delivers year-round E15. I'll also fully fund our police departments and rural clinics and stop China and data centers from buying up our farmland. I'm Jake Johnson, a math teacher and now a candidate for Congress. And I approve this message because Brad Finstead is creating problems. I'll solve them.
1: Paid for by Jake Johnson for Congress.
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2: 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In the criminal underworld, it takes a keen mind and careful planning to be successful. Then there are those that possess neither. These are their stories. CSI Austin. To commit a crime, you have to be slightly arrogant. And if you get away with that crime, this arrogance can actually increase to the point where you feel untouchable. After murdering Darius Jezuski back in 2000, Polish author Christian Bala wrote a novel titled Amok, which featured an eerily similar murder and details of the case that only the murderer himself could have been privy to. Police uncovered clues related to the murder, most of which came from the novel, and eventually arrested and charged Bala. To their shock, they discovered on his computer plans to kill another person to tie in with the next novel he was already planning on writing. And to top it off, Bala's infamy lives on. In 2017, Amok was adopted into a feature film. 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

ran into an old friend of mine the other day. We hadn't seen each other for quite a while. What he had to say to me hit me pretty hard, because I think a lot of folks get started this way.

0: 5:45, 6 o'clock. And it'll be dark outside from a nap. I know. You're like, that's your bedtime. I know.
1: But I'm waiting for a wheel and a nap.
0: I'll fall asleep at like 3, and I'll stay asleep for like 2.5, 3 hours. I'll wake up at like 6 o'clock, and I'm going, it's dark outside. I'm like, oh, no, I got to go to work. Yeah. And I run, and I get everything ready. I'll hurry up, and I get in the car, and I start driving, and I'm halfway to work, and I'll hear the afternoon guy on the radio.
2: That's the best.
0: And I'm like, oh, why is he on right now? Because it's afternoon. Yeah, so it just...
1: Well, the worst part is that you can't take a cold plunge. People always, can y'all do that polar plunge?
0: No. I want to do the polar plunge.
1: Can't do it. We love to do it for charity.
0: ALS Ice Bucket Challenge. I would love to do that. I can't do it. You'll throw me an anaphylactic shock.
1: That's right.
0: So fall is here. Yay.
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4: Big D and Bubba are coming right back.
5: I'm Brent Barnett on Brownfield. An ag economist says banning diesel exports is not the solution to lower fuel prices. Charlie Martinez says a short-term fix could create additional challenges for the ag sector down the road.
6: Some folks might say, well, you know what? I'm just going to wait out and see and let this chaos rest for a little bit before I make any long-term decision. Well, you know, that could also slow, if enough people do that, slows herd rebuilding.
5: More news is next. A market analyst says drying wet, damaged crops before storing them this fall is one of the best ways to manage risk if you have on-farm storage. Don Rose is with U.S. Commodities.
7: Because then you can blend it out yourself. You can dry it cheaper. It's going to take more handling, of course, particularly if there's a carry in the market. So if you don't like the price today, you can at least carry it out to some of these deferred months into the winter and even into the early spring.
5: Drought, profitability, and slow demand had a big impact on winter wheat production in 2026. The USDA says just over a billion bushels of winter wheat were harvested this year, dropping 23% from 2025. And U.S. ethanol production declined for the second week in a row. Production was the lowest since the end of January at 1,007,000 barrels per day, down 21,000 on the week. I'm Brent Barnett with Brownfield Ag News Headlines.
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8: Here's your MyUSCountry.com weather forecast. Chance of rain showers with fog and spots early today. Otherwise, cloudy skies expected. Daytime highs approaching 64. Winds out of the north 8 to 15 miles an hour. Partly cloudy skies tonight, 43. Clear skies tomorrow, high of 60. Mainly clear Saturday with a high of 64. 63 Sunday. I'm weatherology meteorologist Megan Mulford. Right now, 64.
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1: What's going on, Ms. Carson?
10: Good morning to you. I just got a text from a friend of mine, and he does this every time. Hey, are you free Friday night?
1: Ooh.
10: Right?
1: That's open-ended like that?
10: Yes, and it's his move, because inevitably I'll be like, yes, and I know what's going to come back is something I don't want to do.
1: Sure, of course.
10: It's absolutely not. It's, oh, well, some random theater production is happening an hour and a half outside of town in a barn. And if you'd like to go see them put on Rocky Horror.
1: And all they're serving is barbecue for you.
10: Oh, my God. Ryan, I'm just like, oh, my God. Or do you want to go here? They're releasing some pop album from a guy in Bulgaria. And we get to go to the listening party. No, I don't want to do this.
1: Man, you need new
0: friends.
1: Is
0: this the history of this person? Is that the kind of stuff they...
10: Because he figured out that's the move, is are you free? He doesn't tell you what it is until you confirm or deny. So even if I say like, yeah, I've got plans. Oh, it's a shame because I wanted you to go front row with me.
0: I was going to ask. Mm-hmm. Is there ever like good stuff that he brings up?
10: No.
1: Then you're not free. Just say why.
10: Yeah, I've done that before, and it's he's very savvy. He's very tricky. And so I've gotten to the point where I go, you know what? What exactly would it be worth

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1: I'm Jake Johnson, the high school math teacher running for Congress. 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I'm Jake Johnson, a math teacher and now a candidate for Congress. And I approve this message because Brad Finstead is creating problems. I'll solve them.
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1: What you got, Bubba?
0: I wanted to tell you about Muse. You familiar with Muse yet? Nope. That's true, because you don't have a Facebook, or you do, but you don't ever get on it. Anybody who's been on their Facebook or even Instagram lately has seen Muse pop up. It's basically this cute little adorable mascot that becomes your AI agent.
1: It's like Clippy.
0: It is. It's kind of like Clippy. Anyway, I've actually taken mine. Look at my Muse. Do you see what it looks like?
1: A crawfish?
0: Yeah, I got a crawfish for mine because it's Louisiana. So you can make your Muse like anything you want. And it does like little typing, and it types with its big crawfish claws and all that. It's kind of funny. But anyway, what I wanted to tell you about is it's different than like Claude and ChatGPT and even Grok, where, you know, a lot of those are based around work things that you can do. Mm-hmm. This is much more like it's there to be your personal assistant. I have been dreaming of something like this for a long time.
1: Specifically, what does it do?
0: Specifically, whatever you want. Hey, Muse, I want you to look at flights to Japan. It goes, here's your best options. And it can book it. It can do everything all for you, and you never have to do anything.
1: Okay.
0: Also, like I say, hey, Muse, I have a date coming up here in 2 days. Can you get me a reservation at this restaurant at this time for two? Sure. Okay, it's all done. It does all that for you.
1: Okay.
0: And I know it's like silly or whatever. Like, it gives me a little, I just got a little morning update. You can tell it what you want. I want to wake up to this. It gives me the weather, gives me all of my calendar stuff. It will send emails for you. It'll do all the stuff.
1: Okay. And it's free, I guess.
0: And I don't know yet. I'm using a free version. I'm sure what they're doing. I'm sure it's like crack. They're going to get you hooked, and then they're going to make you pay.
1: Is the first one always free? Is that just an urban legend?
0: I don't know. I've never done it.
1: I don't know.
0: Anyway, it's Muse. It's called Muse. Check it out. It's through Facebook and Instagram.
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5: Here's your MyUSCountry.com weather forecast. Chance of rain showers with fog and spots early today. Otherwise, cloudy skies expected. Daytime highs approaching 64. Winds out of the north 8 to 15 miles an hour. Partly cloudy skies tonight, 43. Clear skies tomorrow, high of 60. Mainly clear Saturday with a high of 64. 63 Sunday. I'm weatherology meteorologist Megan Mulford. Right now, 64.
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2: What you got for us, Bob?
3: Got some numbers for you as people are starting to get the head start. 26% of Americans plan to start Christmas and holiday shopping prior to Halloween. So in other words, people, 26, one out of every four people are basically already doing their Christmas shopping. 18% say they're going to start right after Halloween, but before Thanksgiving. 34% say that they're not going to start until after Thanksgiving because tradition. And then 23% say, yeah, I don't know when I'm going to start.
2: Well,
3: those are going to be the people that are like in December, you know, in the middle of all the fighting and all that kind of craziness.
2: Well, you got Black Friday stuff for that 30-something percent after Thanksgiving.
3: Yeah, that's that true.
2: That's probably a lot of people, plus tradition, yeah.
3: Yeah. Anyway, so for those of you who are out there doing your shopping early.
2: We see you.
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3: Here's your MyUSCountry.com weather forecast. Slight chance of rain showers today. Otherwise, cloudy skies with a few peaks of sun. High of 64. Northerly winds 10 to 15 miles an hour. 43 tonight. High temperatures reach up to 60 tomorrow.

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0: brought this up because there's a lot of parents who are going through that right now, trying to make that decision. And you know what? Fall ball is kind of a pain in the butt, too.
1: It's so fun. I mean, it can be fun. I always had Gunner after like several seasons where I was like, what are we doing? He just went and played rec league baseball in the fall.
0: Yeah, rec ball is a better alternative than...
1: Just let him relax. Let him be the big fish in the small pond, too. It helped him mentally as well.
0: Very good talk. I'm glad you brought this up.
1: Yeah.
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4: 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Soybeans are up this morning, watching forecasts for widespread harvest delay and rains over the next few days. Quarterly soybean stocks are expected to be slightly lower than last year. Quarterly grain stocks in the USDA's small grain summary out at noon Eastern, 11 Central. November beans are up 9.25 at 13.07. January's 9.5 higher at 13.22.25. October meals up 4.60 at 3.64.70. October bean oil's 13 higher at 67.98. Corn's up, monitoring harvest delays, yield reports, and quality concerns in some areas. Quarterly corn stocks should be up on the year, but that will also depend on potential revisions to the 2025 crop. December's up 2.75 at 524.75. March is 2.75 higher at 538.75. And wheat's mixed. USDA is expected to show tighter supplies and lower the 2026 production guess. December Chicago's down 3.25 at 689.5. Cotton looks a little oversold. December's up a point at 78.87. But on follow-through selling, November rice is down 12.5 at 16.30. Live and feeder cattle are higher, waiting for widespread direct business with help from yesterday's higher close in beef. Some light direct trade was reported yesterday at 350 dressed in the north. October live's up 225 at 219.47. December's 267 higher at 223.47. November feeder cattle are up 297 at 333.87. And hogs are lower on profit taking in yesterday's weak finish for pork. October's down 32 at 79.05. December leans 52 lower at 69.17. Crude oil is higher, back above $91 a barrel. John Perkins, Brownfield.
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6: Here's your MyUSCountry.com weather forecast. Slight chance of rain showers today. Otherwise, cloudy skies with a few peaks of sun. High of 64. Northerly winds 10 to 15 miles an hour. 43 tonight. High temperatures reach up to 60 tomorrow. Lots of sunshine and dry Saturday and Sunday. Mid-60s Saturday, low 60s by Sunday. From the Weatherology Weather Center, I'm meteorologist Megan Mulford. Currently, it's 65 degrees.
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0: America by Brooks and Dunn. Hi, it's Corey Allen. It's the appetizer to the weekend. Welcome to Thursday. Crank it up for Vince Gill's Oklahoma Borderline.
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3: 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Mainly cloudy skies today with

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Mark Wills with I Do. This is Coryell, and I will admit, the first time I heard I Do was from the boy band 98 Degrees in the late 90s. It took me a little while to learn that it was actually from Mark Wills. Here's David Allan Coe, Mona Lisa Lost Her Smile. Mona

and the eyes that used to burn for me. 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
1: This is Minnesota News Network. I'm John Anderson. Two leading Minnesota Democrats on the Senate Agriculture Committee are pushing Governor Walz to ease up diesel prices for farmers. Ag Chair Eric Putnam and Vice Chair Rob Kupek want the governor to allow farmers to use red dye diesel to move crops to market. That would save them 32 cents a gallon on regular diesel. Putnam says consumers would benefit too.
2: It's really hard to be a farmer right now. And we feel that too, right? So it's hard on the farmer, but if it costs them extra money to get their products to market, then we end up paying more too.
1: Putnam says he's not sure if the governor would have to call a special session to change the tax. Meanwhile, gas prices continue falling across Minnesota. AAA reports diesel prices are now averaging $6.23 a gallon. As for regular unleaded, the price has dropped 11 cents from last week to today's average of $4.26 a gallon. This is Eminette.
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3: Here's your myuscountry.com weather forecast. Mainly cloudy skies today with a slight chance for showers. High of 64. Winds out of the north 10 to 15 miles an hour. Partly cloudy skies tonight. Lows level off around 43. 60 tomorrow. Mainly sunny skies and dry Saturday and Sunday. Mid-60s Saturday. Low 60s by Sunday. From the Weatherology Weather Center, I'm meteorologist Megan Mulford. Currently, it's 64 degrees.
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What a Difference You've Made in My Life by Ronnie Millsap. This one from Jody Messina was written by fellow country star Phil Vassar. And Jody Messina's own mom made a cameo in the music video. I'm All Right. Well, it's been a long

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3: Here's your myuscountry.com weather forecast. Cloudy skies with a few peaks of sun today with a slight chance of rain showers. High is 63. Northerly winds 10 to 15 miles an hour. Tonight, 43. Clear skies tomorrow, 60. Lots of sunshine and dry Saturday and Sunday. Mid-60s Saturday, low 60s by Sunday. From the Weatherology Weather Center, I'm Staff Meteorologist Megan Mulford. Currently, it's 60 degrees.
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recently celebrated Dolly Day on 9-25, a.k.a. 925. 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What's your mama's name? Here's Tanya Tucker. What?

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My Baby Loves Me, Martina McBride. This is Coryell. I really love story songs. 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And this is one of my favorites, Old Red, Blake Shelton.

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3: Here's your MyUSCountry.com weather forecast. Cloudy skies with a few peaks of sun today with a slight chance of rain showers. High is 63. Northerly winds 10 to 15 miles an hour. Tonight, 43. Clear skies tomorrow, 60. Lots of sunshine and dry Saturday and Sunday. Mid-60s Saturday, low 60s by Sunday. From the Weatherology Weather Center, I'm Staff Meteorologist Megan Mulford. Right now, 59.
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0: The music takes over.

Who's Cheating Who by Alan Jackson. Yeah, good question. I suppose some things you kind of don't really want to know the answer to, but probably need to. Brad Paisley's on the way in a few minutes. Till then, Kenny Rogers with Lady. Lady.

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0: We pause life. 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
2: weather.
3: Here's your myuscountry.com weather forecast. Cloudy skies with a few peaks of sun today with a slight chance of rain showers. High is 63. Northerly winds 10 to 15 miles an hour. Tonight, 43. Clear skies tomorrow.

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Her full name is Audrey Faith Perry. And before she became that Faith Hill that you know and love, she grew up working at McDonald's. 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

0: back to the good era in a few.
1: 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Direct cash cattle trade activity has been relatively quiet. There was a light round of business on Tuesday in the north at mostly $350 stress, which is steady with last week's weighted averages. Volumes were light, so it wasn't enough business to establish an accurate price trend for the week. Bids and asking prices have not resurfaced today. Box beef was mixed at midday with moderate and light demand for moderate offerings. Choice up a penny at $382.67. Select was $2.41 lower at $362.07. At the Ozarks Regional Stockyards in Missouri, feeder steers and heifers were steady to $6 higher. Steer and heifer calves weighing less than 700 pounds were steady to $6 lower. The USDA says demand was good on a moderate supply. There were several drafts of green yearlings in the day's offering. Medium and large one feeder steers, 603 to 647 pounds, brought $360 to $385. Medium and large one feeder heifer, 654 to 686 pounds, brought $325 to $344. Cash hogs are lower at midday with moderate negotiated purchases. Packers have leverage and they're able to move needed numbers without having to get too aggressive in their procurement efforts. The industry continues to monitor available supplies of market-ready hogs and hog weights, especially as it relates to demand. Barrels and yields at the National Daily Direct are down 55 cents with a weighted average of 77.46. The Western Corn Belt was 5 cents lower with a weighted average of 77.96. Butcher hog prices at the Midwest cash markets are steady at $60. In Illinois, slaughter sows were steady with moderate demand for moderate offerings at $43 to $55. Barrows and gilts were steady with moderate demand for moderate offerings at $53 to $63. And pork values were lower at midday, down 28 cents at $87.49. Bellies and picnics were both down sharply. I'm Megan Grebner, Brownfield Ag News.
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0: A few minutes ago, we learned Faith Hill's real name, which, by the way, is Audrey Faith Perry. But this one will throw you for a ringer. Colin Ray, his actual name is Floyd Elliott Ray. Ray is spelled W-R-A-Y. He eventually just changed his stage name to Colin Ray, I'm assuming because it had more of a ring to it. Not entirely sure, but that's what he stuck with. Colin Ray's I Think About You. Thanks for hanging with me. It's Coryell. Keep it locked here for more favorites, including some Willie Nelson in a few minutes.
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2: Here's your MyUSCountry.com weather forecast. Mainly cloudy skies this afternoon with a high of 65. North winds 10 to 15 miles an hour. Tonight, lows around 42. Sunny skies tomorrow, highs around 60. Mainly clear and dry Saturday and Sunday. Mid-60s Saturday, low 60s by Sunday. From the Weatherology Weather Center, I'm meteorologist Megan Mulford. Right now, it's 59 degrees.
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City of New Orleans by Willie Nelson. And I'm a huge fan of New Orleans. This is Coryell. I love to visit. If you ever get a chance, you should go. I daydream about the food all the time. I will say, though, if you do choose to go, fall is probably the best time. That's when the weather's most comfortable and there's fewer crowds, although spring is really great, too. Tracy Lawrence, Better Man, Better Off. The

Somewhere Tonight by Highway 101. You can listen somewhere tonight, even if that means you're at home or hanging out in the garage. Just listen online. That's another way to always get your classic country favorites. Travis Tritt, I'm gonna be

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2: Here's your MyUSCountry.com weather forecast. Mainly cloudy skies this afternoon with a high of 65. North winds 10 to 15 miles an hour. Tonight, lows around 42. Sunny skies tomorrow, highs around 60. Mainly clear and dry Saturday and Sunday. Mid-60s Saturday, low 60s by Sunday. From the Weatherology Weather Center, I'm meteorologist Megan Mulford. Right now, it's 60 degrees.
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0: Reba McEntire, Somebody Should Leave. Visiting places can be an inspiration for songs. I think that's pretty common knowledge. 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
1: The only two things in life that make it worth living

John Deere Green by Joe Diffie, a legendary song and legendary color as well. The distinct green and yellow color scheme is so legally protected that courts have officially ruled the trademark famous. It's Tim McGraw, Live Like You Were Dying.

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3: Here's your myuscountry.com weather forecast. Mainly cloudy skies this afternoon with a high of 65. North winds 10 to 15 miles an hour. Tonight, lows around 42. Sunny skies tomorrow, highs around 60. Mainly clear and dry Saturday and Sunday, mid-60s Saturday, low 60s by Sunday. From the Weatherology Weather Center, I'm meteorologist Megan Mulford. Right now, it's 61 degrees.
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Had Me From Hello by Kenny Chesney. He is still out there hitting the road in 2027. He's putting out a big tour, so go to kennychesney.com to see where he's going to be. He's got a new album out, too, called Silver Sands Marina. No stopping Kenny Chesney. Why not me, the Judds? You've been looking

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You really do find out who your friends are, especially when you're in a pinch, which I found myself in recently. That's Tracy Lawrence, Tim McGraw, Kenny Chesney, Coryell here. Yeah, I had some car issues, so I hit up my friend Brian. I said, hey, if you get a moment, if you could bring that thing over that like reads codes in your vehicle or whatever so we could figure out what's going on, that'd be awesome. And he was right over, and in 2 seconds it felt like. And turns out I just needed a battery jump. So thank you, Brian. Easy come, easy go, George Strait.

When the chicks come on, it's an automatic sing-along. Wide open spaces. Enjoy your Thursday, the first official day of spooky season. I know I'm lighting candles later on. I'm getting a cozy blanket. I'm probably eating food that's technically not very good for you. And I'm watching a bunch of scary movies. Black Sheep, John Anderson.

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1: Minnesota News Network, I'm Sean Maloney. Senator Tina Smith's bipartisan bill to protect Americans from Lyme and tick-borne diseases has been signed into law by President Trump. The new measure expands research, testing, and treatment for these diseases. Most recent data shows Minnesota recorded 3,551 cases of Lyme disease in 2024 alone and is a rate that has increased in recent years. A group of insulin advocates and doctors are throwing their support to Democrat Amy Klobuchar in the governor's race, saying the senator will better keep medication costs down. Retired Dr. Alita Baroud worked in rural Minnesota.
2: Today, with less in their wallets, Minnesotans are struggling to pay for food and gas and must weigh this question: do I pay for food or my life-saving medications? And more Minnesotans aren't even going to the doctor.
1: The Republican campaign for Lisa Damith issued their own statement saying Klobuchar has, quote, taken hundreds of thousands of dollars from the healthcare and insurance industry to fund her political career. And gas prices continue to fall across Minnesota. AAA reports that the average price for a gallon of regular unleaded dropped 3 cents this morning to $4.26 a gallon. This is MNN.
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0: Shenandoah took a little while to actually become Shenandoah. That's Mama Knows. Well, when Shenandoah first formed their band in Muscle Shoals, Alabama, they initially went by the MGM Band, but Columbia Records forced them to change it to avoid legal trouble with the movie studio, you know. Then they almost went with Diamond Rio, a name that later becomes famous by, well, Diamond Rio. And then they settled on Shenandoah.
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3: Here's your MyUSCountry.com weather forecast. Cloudy skies expected this afternoon. Daytime highs approaching 65. Northerly winds 10 to 15 miles an hour. Lows around 42. Tonight, partly cloudy skies. Highs around 60. Tomorrow, bright sunshine expected. Mainly sunny skies and dry Saturday and Sunday with highs in the mid-60s. From the Weatherology Weather Center, I'm meteorologist Megan Mulford. Currently 61.
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2: Well, I left Kentucky back in 49 and went to Detroit working on assembly line. The first year they had me putting...

But when we pulled out the switch, all three of them come on. The back end looked kind of funny too, but we put it together, and when we got through, well, that's when we noticed that we only had one tail fin. About that time, my wife walked out, and I could see in her eyes that she had her doubts. But she opened the door and said, "Honey, take me for a spin." 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I could hear everybody laughing for blocks around.

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1: 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Johnny Cash, this is Coryell. I appreciate you spending Thursday with me. 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Little Man, Alan Jackson.
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That's the Forrester Sisters on U.S. Country 99.9. Good afternoon, Andrew Lacey. Glad to have you along with us on this Thursday as we enjoy some of the greatest country music of all time. 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
2: Here's your MyUSCountry.com weather forecast. Cloudy skies expected this afternoon. Daytime highs approaching 65. Northerly winds 10 to 15 miles an hour. Lows around 42. Tonight, partly cloudy skies. Highs around 60. Tomorrow, bright sunshine expected. Mainly sunny skies and dry Saturday and Sunday with highs in the mid-60s. From the Weatherology Weather Center, I'm meteorologist Megan Mulford. Right now, it's 60 degrees.
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Randy Travis on U.S. Country 99.9. This day in country music history, songwriter Cliff Friend was born on a farm outside Cincinnati on October 1st, 1893. He would write a little song called Lovesick Blues and then sold the rights to it for $500. It, of course, ended up being Hank Williams' first major hit that launched him to stardom. Friend also credited with writing The Merry-Go-Round Broke Down, which you probably know better as the Looney Tunes theme music. Here's Hank Jr. on U.S. Country.

0: country done right has overhead.
1: Direct cattle markets were quiet Wednesday. Butcher hogs were steady. I'm John Perkins with a Brownfield market update. Farming's in your DNA and Stein's as well. Stein offers seed genetics developed by farmers for farmers. Stein has yield. Live life your way with Stein. Soybeans are down on fund selling and spillover from corn, with November 4¾ lower at 1293 and January down 3½ at 1309¼. With larger than expected quarterly stocks, December corn was 21¼ lower at $5.75. March was down 20½ at 515½. Cattle were up, but some optimism about this week's direct trade. October live is 145 higher at 218.67. December was up 190 at 222.70. November feeders were 340 higher at 334.30. And hogs were down on profit-taking and the midweek cash and wholesale trade. October was down 65 at 78.72. December lean was 27 cents lower at 69.42. John Perkins, Brownfield.
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0: Tommy Kershaw on U.S. Country 99.9. 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
2: Here's your MyUSCountry.com weather forecast. Cloudy skies expected this afternoon. Daytime highs approaching 65. Northerly winds 10 to 15 miles an hour. Lows around 42. Tonight, partly cloudy skies. Highs around 60. Tomorrow, bright sunshine expected. Mainly sunny skies and dry Saturday and Sunday with highs in the mid-60s. From the Weatherology Weather Center, I'm meteorologist Megan Mulford. Right now, it's 60 degrees.
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The Minnesota Wild start off their season tonight. They're on the road at the Nashville Predators. 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

Gary Allen with the number one hit from 2004 here on U.S. Country 99.9. 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
2: weather.
3: Here's your myuscountry.com weather forecast. Cloudy skies expected this afternoon. Daytime highs approaching 65. Northerly winds 10 to 15 miles an hour. Lows around 42. Tonight, partly cloudy skies. Highs around 60. Tomorrow, bright sunshine expected. Mainly sunny skies and dry Saturday and Sunday with highs in the mid-60s. From the Weatherology Weather Center, I'm meteorologist Megan Mulford. Right now, it's 60 degrees.
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9: 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Zaltus SC and SX are utilized to protect fields from winter annuals, increase efficiency in the spring when it's time to get out and get busy in the fields. You've got the ability and flexibility of rotation to either corn or soybeans. 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It's going to bind to the soil surface and it's going to give you a residual that is going to be there to protect against winter annuals come spring as they begin to take off growing again.
8: To find out more, go to atticusllc.com.
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11: I grew up dreaming of being a cowboy and loving the cowboy way.

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Don't you hold on to nothing too long. 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

Toby Keith on U.S. Country 99.9. You Ain't Much Fun. This song was originally recorded by its co-writer, the legendary Guy Clark, for his 1981 album, The South Coast of Texas. Then it was recorded by Steve Warner, but never released to radio, before the other co-writer, Rodney Crowell, eventually made it a number one hit in 1989. She's Crazy for Leavin'.

0: is on deck.
1: Minnesota News Network, I'm Tad Aylin. The family of Renee Good, the woman shot and killed by ICE agents in Minneapolis in January, filed civil lawsuits against the federal government. The first suit claims wrongful death under Minnesota law. The second alleges conspiracy to interfere with civil rights by senior federal officials and federal immigration enforcement agents. Republican candidate for governor, House Speaker Lisa Damoth, lays out her public safety plan for Minnesota. Damoth says one part of her plan focuses on local government aid for basic services such as police. Other parts focus on school safety at both the local level and the University of Minnesota. New home building statistics show activity slowed down in September in the Twin Cities metro area. Housing First Minnesota says single-family home building activity fell 8% from the same period last year, while multifamily unit construction accounted for nearly half of all construction activity for the month. This is MNN.
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1: It was painted red. 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Second hand from a dealer in Atlanta.

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0: 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Well, if you would like to help out with the flood cleanup and recovery efforts in and around the New Richland area, there will be a special volunteer day coming up this Sunday. They are looking for anybody 18 and older or 16 and up with an adult accompanying to help volunteer with those cleanup and recovery efforts over in and around New Richland. They would especially appreciate anyone with a truck and trailer who can help haul debris. If you would like to volunteer, meet at the New Richland Fire Department Sunday morning at 8:30 a.m.
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3: Here's your myuscountry.com weather forecast. Lows level off around 41 tonight under partly cloudy skies, north winds 8 to 15 miles an hour. Daytime highs approaching 60. Tomorrow, bright sunshine. Mainly clear skies. Tomorrow night, lows level off around 42. Mainly clear and dry Saturday and Sunday with highs in the mid-60s. From the Weatherology Weather Center, I'm meteorologist Megan Mulford. Right now, it's 60 degrees.
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Well, if you think pineapple on pizza is controversial, you probably haven't even thought of this option. Candy corn on a frozen pizza. Tombstone, for some reason, is offering this as an option, which they're calling the pizza nobody asked for, which I'd say is an accurate title. It's one of their regular pepperoni or cheese frozen pizzas, but comes with some candy corn to sprinkle on top of it. They're not selling it in stores. It's online only, but it includes one pizza, a packet of candy corn, and baking directions, which that part is easy. Bake it as normal, put the candy corn on top, and then pop it back in the oven until it's melty. You know, this is something you could certainly do yourself without having to buy the extras directly from them. But why would you want to? Because that, frankly, sounds terrible. Here's John Michael Montgomery.

That's the Gatlin Brothers taking us into the 5 o'clock hour on U.S. Country 99.9. 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
3: Here's your MyUSCountry.com weather forecast. Lows level off around 41 tonight under partly cloudy skies, north winds 8 to 15 miles an hour. Daytime highs approaching 60 tomorrow, bright sunshine. Mainly clear skies tomorrow night, lows level off around 42. Mainly clear and dry Saturday and Sunday with highs in the mid-60s. From the Weatherology Weather Center, I'm meteorologist Megan Mulford. Right now, it's 60 degrees.
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0: David Ball and Thinking Problem on U.S. Country 99.9. Well, this song basically started out as a drunken joke between the two writers. John Prine says that he and his friend Steve Goodman had recently gotten their first recording contracts with Paul Anka as their manager. As a regular performer at the Waldorf Astoria in New York, Anka had a special luxury suite to use as his dressing room, but he already lived in New York and didn't need it. So he let Goodman and Prine stay there to write music while they were in town. Prine said that they raided the suite's bar and basically got hammered and came up with a parody of every country song they'd ever heard. Well, it later became known as the perfect country and western song, although Prine ended up not taking a songwriting credit on it because he was afraid of making people back in Nashville mad, but David Allan Coe turned it into an iconic hit.
1: Well, it was all that I could do

Friedman wrote that song, and he told me it was the perfect country and western song. I wrote him back a letter and I told him it was not the perfect country and western song, because he hadn't said anything at all about mama or trains or trucks or prison or getting drunk. Well, he sat down and wrote another verse to the song, and he

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1: Minnesota News Network, I'm Ted Aylin. Governor Walz issues an executive order authorizing vehicles transporting ag and forest products to exceed regular weight limits by up to 10% on state and local highways. The order allowing producers and haulers to move more product per trip is intended to conserve fuel and reduce costs during critical harvest season. A newly released investigative report involving St. Paul Mayor Cully Herr says the mayor engaged in offensive and inappropriate workplace behavior but didn't sexually harass or retaliate against employees. Police Chief Axel Harvey has since filed a lawsuit alleging sexual harassment, battery, and retaliation. Herr has denied wrongdoing. Minnesotans who buy their own health insurance could see higher costs next year. Final 2027 rates released by the Minnesota Department of Commerce show average premium increases ranging from about 10 to 21% in the individual market. This is MNN.
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0: that seed to your farm or field. Meanwhile, a variable rate script shows up on your monitor ready to plant. Once that plant emerges, a drone flies over to count populations and scout the plant's health. When fall starts, that place calibrates your yield monitor and manages your data. With that data, you make informed decisions like where to buy your inputs. Where is this place? Storby Seed, where every day is seed day.
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0: Keith Whitley on U.S. Country 99.9. And you know, these days a lot of electronics have seen their prices rise, partly because of tariffs, partly because AI data centers are eating up a lot of the memory storage and chips needed to make electronics. So I suppose it's only natural that thieves would target some of those things. NVIDIA is now the largest company in the world on the back of making those chips. And some thieves in California decided they were going to get slick and stole a couple semi-trailers from an autonomous trucking company that had NVIDIA's logo on the side of them. But what they found inside, not quite what they were expecting. Each trailer was filled with 20,000 pounds of sand, specifically silica, which is one of the main materials used to produce silicone. But in that form, pretty worthless to the thieves, so they ended up just dumping it. NVIDIA did get their sand back. The thieves are still on the loose, though, but maybe better luck next time. You might want to check what's actually inside the trailer first.
1: Oh, yeah.

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3: Here's your myuscountry.com weather forecast. Lows level off around 41 tonight under partly cloudy skies, north winds 8 to 15 miles an hour. Daytime highs approaching 60. Tomorrow, bright sunshine. Mainly clear skies. Tomorrow night, lows level off around 42. Mainly clear and dry Saturday and Sunday with highs in the mid-60s. From the Weatherology Weather Center, I'm meteorologist Megan Mulford. Right now, it's 59 degrees.
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0: Mark Chestnut on U.S. Country 99.9. Well, hockey season is officially back, and tonight is opening night for the Minnesota Wild on the road at the Nashville Predators. That game tonight can be heard over on our sister station, KUS AM 1480. 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Puck drops at 7 o'clock. Wild home opener will be this Saturday against Boston. Here's Johnny Lee on U.S. Country.
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2: Here's your MyUSCountry.com weather forecast. Lows level off around 41. Tonight, under partly cloudy skies, north winds 8 to 15 miles an hour. Daytime highs approaching 60. Tomorrow, bright sunshine. Mainly clear skies. Tomorrow night, lows level off around 42. Mainly clear and dry Saturday and Sunday with highs in the mid-60s. From the Weatherology Weather Center, I'm meteorologist Megan Mulford. Currently, it's 58 degrees.
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Well, scientists have discovered a 245-million-year-old fossil in China of a giant marine reptile that's so well-preserved it still has signs of the animal's internal organs, including the stomach, liver, and intestines. And with a little help, it's still able to cast votes in the Senate. Here's John Conley.

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And they are

0: are having a volunteer day coming up this Sunday. 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
2: Here's your MyUSCountry.com weather forecast. Lows level off around 41. Tonight, under partly cloudy skies, north winds 8 to 15 miles an hour. Daytime highs approaching 60. Tomorrow, bright sunshine. Mainly clear skies. Tomorrow night, lows level off around 42. Mainly clear and dry Saturday and Sunday with highs in the mid-60s. From the Weatherology Weather Center, I'm meteorologist Megan Mulford. Currently, it's 58 degrees.
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Charlie Rich behind closed doors on U.S. Country 99.9. Winding things down on this Thursday evening. We're coming up on 7 o'clock, so I'm going to get out of here. Thanks as always for hanging out with us. Glad to have you along. My name's Andrew Lacey. I will talk to you again tomorrow. Leave you with Garth Brooks tonight on U.S. Country. Have a great night.